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That's my man L Mean right here on Magic 107.5, 97.5, the real sound of Atlanta. And here's Alec Bellinger, who is on that Chris Brown tour doing his backup thing, and he's singing a little bit on his own. He's doing a lot of big things. So I appreciate you, E. And this one's called Cry in Front of You. The ladies love this. It's Magic 107.5, 97.5, the real

0: 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It's a virtual vibe. It is time for that good R&B news. And Nivea, remember Nivea Don't Mess With My Man, who's a wonderful person, by the way. She was on the Cadillac Chronicles, and shout out to them, where she has revealed that she's been diagnosed with leukemia, you know. When asked about something she's thankful for, she responded, "I was diagnosed with leukemia early this year. I'm so grateful to God. I've been going through treatment and everything has been going great so far, and I expect to continue." She also went to explain that she's been given a renewed perspective on life and pushed her to achieve more goals, including music. She says, "I live in gratitude religiously. I'm just grateful for everything. I'm doing things I want to do. I'm definitely back into my music. I'm going to school for audio engineering, and I've always wanted to learn how to engineer, mix engineer in particular, you know." So we're going to give our virtual vibe prayers to Nivea, that she continues this road to healing, you know, and we love you, Nivea. All right, if you want to see this story, and shout out to Cadillac Chronicles, by the way. If you want to see this story, go ahead on my IG at Virtual Vibe ATL. 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
9: Domestic abuse. 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

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Your calendar is marked for August 1st. Where should you be? I'm going to tell you, give me 5 minutes, all right? In the meantime, here's Latch. Disclosure, it's Magic.

0: 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It's a virtual vibe. Big Ray in the building. And shout out to everybody who won all throughout the weekend for the Magic Under the Stars winning weekend, going down August 1st at ViStar Amphitheater in Stockbridge. Chrisette Michelle, Raheem Devon, Sean Milley, Vito, Tome Stith, Bonnie Banks, and it's all going to be on one stage, the all-white love edition, all right? So, that means put on your all-white. Now, if you have eggshell white, I don't mind. You know, it's good. Just don't be trying to be different and coming in red or blue. Stick with the program. Don't be that person, okay? Don't be that guy. You know what I'm saying? But still, make sure you get your tickets right now, okay? At Magic ATL. That's MAJICATL. All right. Or Ticketmaster.com. All right. Make sure you go do that. 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Get it now. Get there early. And let's have fun. The whole Magic ATL team will be there, and we're waiting to see you to take pictures and all that good stuff and have a good time. So make sure you are in the building August 1st. That's this Saturday, all right? 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So, you know, get there. All right, you want some more information? 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

out of Atlanta. We got that daily interview coming up in 15 minutes. In the meantime, you will see this girl on stage at Magic Under the Stars, the all-white love experience on August 1st. That's this Saturday. Here's Bonnie Banks with Eye Contact. 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I got

0: 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It's a virtual vibe. And it is a pleasure to sit down with this dude right here, ladies and gentlemen, Daly in the building, yo.
1: What's going on?
0: Daly, let me greet you in your native language. Cheers.
1: Cheers. Cheers. Great to be here.
0: So I'm gonna jump off immediately and just ask on the new project, Lavender. When do we get Lavender from? Like, when is that a definition to chill? Like, how do you come up with these things, yo?
1: It really was just something that kind of came out of the atmosphere in the moment that I was making the song. So it was just like, I wanted to find a more abstract way of just of defining like a state of bliss between two people who, you know, are kind of really locked in with each other. And you know, when you're feeling someone that much, the rest of the world just kind of fades away and blurs away, and you kind of have this this blissful, peaceful feeling that kind of comes over you.
0: So you gave it a color.
1: Yeah, like a color, a feeling, a scent, it's lavender.
0: I ain't gonna lie, I love lavender laundry softener, fabric softener.
1: It just brings good, it has good connotations, so, you know.
0: So there was a time where you was pretty much gone off the scene for a little bit. So like in between 2019 and now,
1: yeah,
0: you know, we're in 2026. What was going on? Like, what was the changes? What were you going through to, cause B, when you first jumped off, I was like, yo, who is this cat? And then you disappeared. You know, what was going on?
1: Yeah, I mean, it's funny how, you know, the perception can be. And the pandemic definitely had a big thing, because I was out here, I was in America, I was living in Los Angeles, and we were kind of, I just finished a project and we'd just done a tour, and then it was kind of, we were starting the process again to go into the next thing. And then COVID happened and I got stuck in the UK.
0: So I was
1: like in the UK, then they closed everything down. So I couldn't even go back to my apartment in the US. So anyway, that was just a crazy time for everyone, but it forced me to actually relocate to the UK and kind of stop the wheels moving for a minute, mm-hmm. you know? And you know, then there was some mental health stuff going on, and I had some stuff going on in my personal life, lost family member, and it just, you know what I mean? Just a few things kind of piled on me. And but saying that, the whole time I was still creating, so I was still making music. And that was kind of what was pulling me through all those things. So it did go on a little longer, just a little harder to get everything moving again. Right. But, you know, fans just stayed so, so loyal and so encouraging and so kind of faithful that it just made it, I had to get it done. I had to get myself back together and get the music out.
0: So. I want to touch on a few things that you said, you know, when it comes to loss, you and I are in the same club. We both lost our dads, our pops,
1: yeah.
0: You know, and I know when I go through my day-to-day things, my dad has this thing, and his phrase was, I am being nice. I used to be like, Dad, you can't say that. Be nice. I am being nice. And it would roll over in my head. And yeah. I know, you know, with the loss of your dad, and when you're in this new realm right now, you're making the music and you're doing everything here in 2026, is there a reflection part that brings you back to you and him, and it motivates more of what you do?
1: Yeah, definitely. I was speaking to someone earlier this week, and it was kind of like, I was kind of asked how has, you know, the loss of my dad kind of impacted my album? You know, is there a song on that album? And it's like, well, there isn't actually a song on the album about that situation, because that will only come when it's ready to come. It's like, I can't sit down and be like, yeah, let's write about that today, you know? But the album itself is a affirmation of all the things that my dad wanted me to be doing, you know, and loved to see me doing. So, yeah. And, you know, he was just very adamant that I get this album finished. Mm-hmm. So even all the time when I'm finishing it, when I'm, you know, we're spending a little bit too long on the mix, or I'm changing the lyric right before, you know, I can hear my dad like, just get this album out.
0: Right.
1: Just get this album out. Yeah. So it's nice when you kind of hear their voice in mm-hmm. your head. You know exactly what they would be saying to you in that moment.
0: I know exactly what my dad, I'm playing my lottery numbers.
1: Oh yeah.
0: And I can hear my dad in my head like, make sure you play your numbers, make sure, like, it's killing me.
1: Yeah.
0: Anyway, so I'm a little bit upset that I wasn't able to make Essence this year, but I saw you went.
1: Yes.
0: How was that experience?
1: It was great. It's always great. I haven't been since before the pandemic.
0: Right.
1: And before that, I was going almost every year. Like most years, several years I performed just before the pandemic. So maybe like 4 years or so. And then even on the years, occasional years that I wasn't performing, I would still go because I just love to be in the atmosphere for Essence and New Orleans and all that stuff. So
0: we got more with Daily when we come back. 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
1: This is Ferris Watkins from Willie A. Watkins Funeral Home. 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
3: Domestic abuse. Come out and see what happens when the man is the victim. 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Starring Terrell Hicks from A Bronx Tale, C. King from Wildin' Out, O'Shea Russell, a.k.a. Tommy from All the Queen's Men, Cortez Smith, a.k.a. Nuck from The Shy. 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
1: So I got questions from my virtual vibe team and the fans out there for you. What is Daily's love language?
2: What is Daily's love language? Is this from like that list of...
1: Yeah. So are you affirmations? Are you gifts? Like, you know, what do you...
2: Oh, okay. Yeah. So I'm like... is one of them like affection? Like,
1: yeah.
2: Yeah. So I like physical affection. Mm. And one of them's like quality time, right? Or something.
1: Yeah.
2: Yeah. I like the kind of... that specific effort to spend quality time.
1: Okay.
2: And to, I'm trying to remember what else is on that list. I'm not a gift. I don't really care about gifts.
1: I want a gift.
2: I mean, I'll take a gift. But,
1: somebody
2: give
1: me a ring, a bracelet, or something, a chain, a car, something. Anyway.
2: I'll take it. But, I'm trying to remember the other list. But yeah. Intention. I don't know if that's on the list, but you know, intentional stuff. Like, you know, people where someone notices the things about you that are specific, and then they kind of they'll cater to that, or they'll remember it and kind of do that.
1: Okay.
2: You know, it's a way of like...
1: Before we wrap this up, you want people to remember about you.
2: I just like to be remembered as a great singer. You know, I always say Whitney Houston always... she did an interview, I forget who it was with, but she was asked the same question, and someone said, you know, what do you want people to say? Chickasay. You know, and I'm like, that's so simple.
1: That makes sense, yeah.
2: But it says a lot, you know what I mean? It's like, don't just say too much else. Like, you know that they felt what they needed to feel from what you were doing. So, you know, and just, again, to be someone who people could relate to and make it feel like this human experience is not, we're not doing it alone. Like the things that I'm writing about, you've felt, you know,
1: right.
2: And you can get something from it in the same way that I got it from writing it. So I think that connectedness and that sort of human experience is important.
1: Awesome. Ladies and gentlemen, put your hands together in your car, in your house, wherever you're at, for my man, Daily, right here. It's Virtual Vibe. 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
1: 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That's it for us. Shout out to Daily. Thank you very much for blessing us with some time of yours. And make sure you follow him on that gram, okay? And also, you can catch out the full interview on magicatl.com, okay? Super producer Phil, thank you very much for lining all that up. My man DJ Jamal with the Afrementals mix, you already know what it is. And I will see everybody next Saturday, August 1st, at ViStar Amphitheater for the all-white love edition, all right, for Magic Under the Stars. I'm excited to see you. Make sure you grab me. And I'm going to tell you right now, you're not disturbing. I didn't want to bother you. I didn't know if you're taking pictures. I'm here for y'all, okay? So make sure you pull up on me and let's meet each other, okay? Listen, as I always like to say, tell somebody you love them because you just may save their life. I love you, ATL, and ain't nothing you could do about it, all right? It's Big Ray. It's Virtual Vibe. 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Good night. 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
1: Domestic abuse. Come out and see what happens when the man is the victim in the number one urban stage play, Man of the House, stopping in Atlanta on Saturday, August 1st for two shows as part of their one night only tour, starring Terrell Hicks from A Bronx Tale, C. King from Wildin' Out, O'Shea Russell, a.k.a. 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
1: Domestic abuse. 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
4: 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Starring Terrell Hicks from A Bronx Tale, C. King from Wildin' Out, O'Shea Russell, a.k.a. 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
1: It is Ryan Cameron Uncensored. Every day, we talk about the craziest. 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
8: 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Come out and see what happens when the man is the victim in the number one urban stage play, Man of the House, stopping in Atlanta on Saturday, August 1st for two shows as part of their One Night Only tour, starring Terrell Hicks from A Bronx Tale, C. King from Wildin' Out, O'Shea Russell, a.k.a. 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
9: Domestic abuse. 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

silly doing this, but this is the waitress from the coffee house on 39th and Lennox. 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

7-5 on Thursday, July 30th from 10 a.m. to 3 p.m. at the John H. Harlan Boys and Girls Club. 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
6: Domestic abuse. 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

0: It is Ryan Cameron Uncensored. Every day, we talk about the craziest. If you missed it, then you missed this.
1: I was at the pool with the blue water gun. And when I tell you I was getting the stankiest faces.
2: You were shooting people with a water gun?
1: Yes.
2: Do you push people in the water?
1: No. Because I don't know if you can swim.
2: If you spray
1: because
2: somebody you, with the water gun, it's not
1: me. If you push somebody
2: mean.
1: In the pool and then they might be heavier than the water, they could hit their head, they could hurt themselves. But me,
0: wait. They might be what?
1: They're heavier than the water.
0: I'm trying to do the math in my 296.
3: Care to foe. Cipher. No. They're heavy.
1: Let me tell you.
0: Who have you ever thrown or seen go into the water that is not heavier than the water? 3 to 7 p.m. every day, Monday through Friday. It's magic.
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6: Domestic abuse. 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
2: Domestic abuse. 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

0: Good morning. I'm Denise Dunbar with Top Stories. We are 100 days away from the midterm elections, and Democrats are hopeful that the souring economy will help them score some seats. A new national poll shows that more than two-thirds of Americans are not pleased with the president's handling of the economy, and they want the United States to quit the war in Iran. More on that poll in our news. All right, surveys also show that American parents are stretching their back-to-school budgets. With higher prices, many families are depending on nonprofits to help. This past weekend, Hosea Helps held its annual back-to-school jamboree to provide thousands of school supplies for needy families. More on that as well. Checking weather, 75 this hour. Good chances for early morning storms. Humid later with temperatures around 92. I'm Denise Dunbar on Magic 107.5, 97.5, The Real Sound of Atlanta.
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5: Domestic abuse. 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O'Shea Russell, a.k.a. 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Cortez Smith, a.k.a. 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
12: 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Some live on the streets, others in a car or in a hotel. In Barrow County, a teenager accused of killing four people in a high school shooting will be back in court today. Friday, Cole Gray, now 16 years old, pleaded guilty to all 55 charges against him. They include aggravated and malice murder and cruelty to children. A Superior Court judge will decide if Gray gets life behind prison with or without the possibility of parole. I'm Denise Dunbar on Magic 107.5, 97.5, The Real Sound of Atlanta.
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15: 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Good morning to you, ATL. Happy Monday, A-Time. 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
8: 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Good morning. Good morning to you, ATL. Happy Monday, A-Town. 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

0: 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It's Kevin Ross for a very special edition of Magic After Dark, up close and intimate.
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18: The mayor of Stockbridge wants the courts to restore access to his own office. Mayor Jayden Williams was suspended by city council while they investigate alleged spending of $4,000 on various purchases. Mayor Williams filed a complaint Friday claiming that the restrictions hurt his ability to do his job.
19: As the mayor of the city, I'm the chief executive spokesperson of the city. Therefore, I use my property for hospitality purpose. We welcome people to the city. We have events for the city, and that's my job.
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16: Hey there, Steve. We're getting close to 7 o'clock already this morning. A-Town, this traffic report is sponsored by Compassion International. Here's your good news first. If you're stuck on I-20, the West Freeway, you should be moving right about now. The wreck is gone. Eastbound after Thornton Road, so no big problems report as you head towards 285, the West Side Wall. Good news as well, the crash is out to the shoulder now, connecting northbound to Peachtree Pine, but that bad overturned vehicle crash backed you up in Kennesaw, southbound on I-75 and 575. Take your detours like Cobb Parkway or Highway 41 and move around it. Well, this stuff is not too late. There are thousands of kids waiting over a year for a sponsor in their way today. 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I'm Monique Johnson. 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
11: Questions continue to grow about the handling of 18-year-old Nolan Wells' death investigation. Wells went on a 4th of July boat trip to a Mississippi island, but he never came back. His body was found 2 days later, but since then, Mississippi investigators have revealed very little information. This past Sunday, supporters rallied for justice in Gulfport, Mississippi.
12: Justice looks like you have answers. Justice looks like that you have facts. Justice looks like that you have a peace of mind that everything you have been told can be verified.

0: 555.
1: That's Councilwoman Ella Holmes-Hines. She and organizer Selena Charles fear a lack of transparency.
2: So I am calling on the Federal Bureau of Investigations to look into this entity and to do the work for us. We're not going to let it die. We're going to stay on top of y'all necks. We're not letting it die.
1: Charles also wants Mississippi Governor Tate Reeves to get involved. Many people are still waiting on the state's official autopsy to reveal the cause of death. I'm Denise Dunbar on Magic 107.5, 97.5, the real sound of Atlanta.
3: 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You're soft on I-75. It's an overturned vehicle crashing Kennesaw right at 575. You will see flashing lights in the area. Take your time as you head southbound towards downtown Atlanta. 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
11: Hey there, Steve Harvey. It's a busy ride as you get about on this Back to Business Monday. Hey, Todd, what you doing? 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Here's your good news. No big traffic jams. You're reporting 75, 85, or 675. An inbound towards downtown Atlanta. A busy ride, but not a bad one on both sides of I-20. Here's some good news up in Kennesaw. A wrecker is leaving the scene, and you're picking up speed right about now. From the early trouble stop on I-75 at 575, looks like it's completely cleared away. 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

0: Coming up, it is my strawberry letter, and the subject is, if he's going, I'm going too. All right, we'll find out what that is in just a few.
1: What that mean?
0: I don't know. I don't know. If he's going, I know I'm going too, okay?
2: Nah.
0: He's not just going to be by himself out there. Mm-hmm. Let me go and see what's going on. You know what that
1: see,
0: means.
1: That's what's wrong with y'all. Uh-huh. They just got to go see. Want to know what's going on. Always up under him. Let him breathe sometimes.
0: Whatever. Anyway,
1: man, can't go nowhere. Can't go in that kitchen, open that refrigerator. Don't you turn around and there you are. What you finna get out of there? What do you want? Laying up in the bed, all this real estate on cross that mattress. You all up under me. What are you? Why is you?
0: Yeah, we like
1: here?
0: To cuddle. Right. We like to cuddle. We do. All right, nephew, what you got for us? Crazy man.
1: Boy, you ain't heard this name in a long time. When last time you heard the name Faye?
0: It's been a minute. Faye. Uh-huh. I've heard of Faith, you know, as a name, but not Faye.
1: This is Faye. Faye. This is Faye.
0: Oh no.
1: All right.
0: It's been a minute.
1: This is Faye Allen's drug test. Cat dog if you would.
3: Hello.
4: Hello, I'm trying to reach a Faye, please.
3: This is she.
4: Hello, this is Officer Rogers from the probation department.
3: Yes, sir.
4: Listen now, you have been on probation for a little over a year now, am I right, Faye?
3: Yes, sir, you're correct.
4: Now, you're supposed to be serving 2 years probation?
3: Two.
4: All right. Now, I'm giving you a call, actually. I'm bringing you a bit of bad news, and I hate to do this, but you came in, Faye, a couple weeks ago and did a drug test. Am I right?
3: Uh-huh, I sure did. I did.
4: All right. Now, Faye, I hate to bring you some bad news, but the actual drug test that you took has come back positive.
3: Oh, That's a lie. That's a lie.
4: Wait a minute. Now, you came in a couple weeks ago. You took a drug test. This drug test has actually come in positive. Now, what I want to say to you is this. You're going to have to actually...
3: No, sir. My test wasn't positive. You got the wrong person.
4: Hold on a second. I either need you to come in to me, or I don't want to save the embarrassment of having to send a car out to pick you up. Now,
3: I don't give a damn how much embarrassment you're talking about, sir. I gave you some and my was good.
4: Ma'am, right now
3: say
4: I got
3: what you
4: you have a positive drug test. You come up positive, ma'am. Now you're gonna have to
3: use your. Did they use your? Did they use mine?
4: We used the one that you brought us. Now
3: must have been the wrong one. Couldn't have been.
4: Ma'am,
3: I'm sorry, sir, but I wouldn't have gave you no bad urine. It just wasn't me.
4: Ma'am,
3: now, I'm trying
4: I don't want
3: to
4: have
3: go
4: a...
3: back to jail. I don't even know why you would call me with this nonsense. I got children. I'm trying to do right. I don't know why you would call me. I wouldn't have gave you no bad. That's not me. You said lie.
4: Ma'am, listen. You actually have to come in and do another 3 months now.
3: Oh, sir. Y'all can come pick me up. I can for you right now. I can in your hand if you want me to.
4: Ma'am, your urine has come back positive of drugs. Now, I don't know any other way to explain it to you. You've been actually evidently using drugs again.
3: I'm trying to tell you, I don't use no drugs. I've been clean for a year and some months now. You got the wrong. That's not my.
4: How do you?
3: I'm telling you that.
4: How do you know it's not yours, ma'am? It's got your name on the lid, everything. You have come back positive.
3: Well, evidently you put your name on it because that ain't my. My would have came back good. You can't call me and tell me I gave you some bad. Call me and tell me that. That's a negative, sir. That's a double negative.
4: It's not a double negative. It's a double positive. You've actually come back positive. Faye is written here on the actual cup.
3: Maybe you have more than one Faye.
4: No. No, we don't have more than one Faye. You're the only Faye. I've actually double-checked that myself. You need to either come in or we got to come out and haul you behind in here.
3: Well, I need you to come right now because I got the right now. Come right now. Come on.
4: Are you trying to tell me that if I come and pick you up and take your urine now, your urine is going to come up negative? Is that what you're saying?
3: I'm telling you that. You're a double positive with that. My urine is going to come up negative.
4: Ma'am. I don't want to come out, haul you in front of your family, but you're actually going to be coming in, and you're going to do 3 months. That's all I can tell you.
3: I don't have time for that, sir. You got the wrong Faye Allen, or you got the wrong. It's one of the two. Maybe both. You got the wrong. You got the wrong Faye.
4: I'm letting you.
3: No positive. I ain't had no positive. I'm trying to tell you, I got kids. I mean, I ain't had no positive.
4: Listen, ma'am, I'm telling you one more time. You either want to come in or want me to come and get you. Which one?
3: Let me tell you what I want you to do. I want you to find out who the you have. Because that ain't my. Don't call me no and tell me nothing about you got some that is not good. I gave you some good. How many times I got to for y'all? Y'all keep picking up people, falsely accusing folks. Y'all had me say some time, miss my children. Now I'm hot. I've been giving you good and you still want to with me. I'm tired. I ain't gave you no bad. Don't call me no more no like that. And where is my probation officer? You say your name is what?
4: My name is Officer Rogers.
3: Sir, I don't know Officer Rogers. Like I said, you might be the reason why the came back positive. You might be the reason. I need to speak with Mr. Williams. That's my probation officer. Officer Williams, no, I have clean at all times. Mr. Rogers, you shouldn't be calling me.
4: I should be calling you because evidently I'm gonna have to come down and haul your behind in myself.
3: Well, you can bring your on. And when you come, you bring Mr. Williams with you. He'll let you know I don't have no positive. You can come to my job.
4: You know what? There's one more thing that I need to.
3: Bring your come on right now. Come on.
4: I got one more thing I need to say to you. Are you listening to me?
3: What is it, sir?
4: This is Nephew Tommy from the Steve Harvey Morning Show. You just got pranked by your sister, Allen.
3: I know one thing. Y'all play too much. Y'all play too much. You tell that whipping I was coming to give Mr. Rogers, she gonna get that whipping.
4: Say
3: no,
4: you all right?
3: No positive. Scared the hell out of me. Had me thinking I was doing drugs and didn't know about it. Somebody put something up my nose. I'm gonna need y'all not to play with people like that.
4: Okay. Say you all right?
3: Hell no, I'm nervous as hell.
4: It's your sister. She put me up to it, baby.
3: Well, when you ever see her, you see what she look like. I'm gonna beat the hell out of her.
4: I got one more question for you, baby. You got to tell me this. What is the baddest? I'm talking about the baddest radio show in the land.
3: The Steve Harvey Morning Show.
1: There you have it. Come on now. Y'all better give me some. You better get a prank or something. Come on here.
0: King of pranks. King
2: you
0: of pranks.
2: Play too much.
1: Say, Allen, if you're listening, we love you, baby.
2: Don't try to fix it and shout her out.
1: Hey, Miss Faye. Chicago, I want to say thank y'all for coming out this weekend. I had a blast. Y'all had a blast. We had a blast together. It was straight ignorance, straight fire. And I want to thank y'all and all y'all that was in the aisle stepping. I appreciate y'all. I saw y'all. Yeah.
2: Oh, yeah.
0: That's stepping. Shut down.
2: Oh, shout out to B103, huh? Tommy, you hung out
1: with the
2: B-crew.
1: Yes, Echo, I love you.
0: We love you, Echo.
1: For your hospitality. All right, laying in the cut. My next stop is August 2nd, one night only, Sunday night, Memphis, Tennessee, Salt Bar and Bistro. The nephew is coming to town. 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Salt Bar and Bistro. Get your tickets. They on sale right now. Laying in the cut, August 29th, Baton Rouge. Louisiana, August 29th, Baton Rouge at the River Center Theater. I just signed a contract for Pensacola, Florida. Okay, the nephew is coming to Pensacola, Florida. Sanger Theater, November the 14th. Yes, November 14th. So come holler at your boy right before Thanksgiving and get your ignorance on with the nephew because I'm coming to town. I have signed it. It is sealed. Better yet, the deposit has cleared. So, yeah, Pensacola, I'm coming.
2: Yes, for sharing. He
1: said, Pensacola, Florida, get your tickets, baby. Sanger Theater, November 14th. You ain't never seen nothing like it. Stupid is on the way.
0: Nephew. All right, thank you. Coming up, my strawberry letter subject. If he's going, I'm going too. All right, we'll get into it right after this. Spending time outdoors, and let's talk about skin cancer.
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24: Across the Atlanta metro area, about 12,000 kids are living without stable housing. Some live on the streets, others in a car or in a hotel. Atlanta Public Schools, Clayton, Cobb, DeKalb, and Fulton counties are on the list of schools that start August 3rd. In Merrill County, a teenager accused of killing four people in a high school shooting will be back in court today. Friday, Colt Gray, now 16 years old, pleaded guilty to all 55 charges against him. They include aggravated and malice murder and cruelty to children. A Superior Court judge will decide if Gray gets life behind prison with or without the possibility of parole. I'm Denise Dunbar on Magic 107.5, 97.5, the real sound of Atlanta.
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26: Hey there, Steve. We're getting close to 8 o'clock this morning. What you doing? Where you going? A-Town. 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Still raining in some parts of the metro A-Town on a Monday morning. So if it's raining where you're traveling, be sure you're slowed down. Can't complain about your downtown connected ride. There's a speed limit. Commute north and southbound still between Midtown and Lakewood Freeway. A busy ride as you travel with those 18-wheelers on both sides of I-20. In the meantime, just in on the southwest side of town in Zone 4. Somebody broke down northbound in 285. The Lakewood Freeway, they temporarily shut down all the lanes to get that out to the shoulder. And just imagine a child in extreme poverty waiting over 365 days to be sponsored in their way today and become a Compassion sponsor by texting radio to 83393. I'm Monique Johnson. 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
15: The mayor of Stockbridge wants the courts to restore access to his own office. Mayor Jayden Williams was suspended by city council while they investigate alleged spending of $4,000 on various purchases. Mayor Williams filed a complaint Friday claiming that the restrictions hurt his ability to do his job.
16: As the mayor of the city, I'm the chief executive officer per the charter, as well as the chief executive spokesperson of the city. Therefore, I use my property for hospitality purposes. We welcome people to the city, we have events for the city, and that's my job as the mayor.
15: In less than 100 days, voters will elect a new Congress, and a new CBS News poll shows bad news for Republicans. 65% of Americans do not like how President Trump is handling the economy, and 63% think the war in Iran is going badly. 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
17: 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Sit down, negotiate. 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
4: Hey there, Steve Harvey. It's a busy drive getting around the Metro A-Town this morning. It's still raining in some parts of the Metro City, so slow it down if it's raining when you're traveling A-Town. 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
13: Hey, this is Monique with another traffic update. Hey there, Steve Harvey. It's a busy drive pretty much wherever you travel this morning. It's been rainy for most of the morning, so keep that in mind. If it's still rainy where you're traveling, give yourself some extra time. Traffic report sponsored by the Georgia Lottery. And slow it down on a Friday morning, A-Town. Here's some good news first. No big delays. Report on 75, 85, or 675. 85 southbound across the back you up near 17th Street as you travel through Buckhead this morning. Also on the west side of town, all lanes still closed. Southbound at 25 at Hollowell Parkway from that early morning tractor-trailer crash. Now, tonight's Mega Millions jackpot is $743 million. And what better way to start the weekend than a chance at winning millions? 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
16: It is time now for Junior and Sports Talk. What you got, Junior?
12: All right, Shirley. Well, let me tell everybody now, we're getting close now. August 15th, Jackson, Mississippi. Then on the 22nd, I'm in Lansdowne, Pennsylvania, right outside of Philly. And then on September 5th, we're at D.C. at the MGM Grand on National Harbor. So all those dates are coming up. But let's just talk about Philly for a second. I want to say congratulations to Philly for landing you. LeBron James. You know what I'm saying? That's beautiful. I really am proud of y'all. You pulled it out. You got four all-stars now with Tyrese Maxey, Jaylen Brown, Joel Embiid, and now you add LeBron James as powerhouse team. I think that's a really powerhouse team. LeBron took a two-year, $8 million deal, so it ain't about the money, clearly. That's fine. You know, that's what he wants. Okay. And then, you know, it's his 24th season. Now, here's where I have the problem with this, and I'm just specifically speaking.
16: You have a problem?
12: No. Yeah, specifically speaking to LeBron James. What was you doing, man? After that, after we met and everything, man, we hung out at EXO in Cleveland. Yeah.
16: You met LeBron and hung out with LeBron James?
12: Pretty much. I mean, you want to look at it like
17: pretty
12: that.
17: Much mean?
16: What yeah.
17: pretty
16: much
12: me? Yeah. Well, EXO is a restaurant in downtown Cleveland, and I was at checking in to the restaurant, and LeBron James didn't know it, was standing behind me. I turn around, bumped directly into his stomach. I'm okay, like, who this big dude right here? Just, you know, just putting your stomach in people's face. That's wrong.
17: But is that considered hanging out, though? That's hanging out?
12: Yeah, yeah. So he say, pardon me, little fella. I said, oh, it's the king. It's LeBron. King James. It's King James.
16: Okay.
12: We get down, we get seated, you know, and, you know, we can all verify this. You know, you can ask Robin Givens, you can ask Tank, we was all there. LeBron James in the starting five of the Cleveland Cavaliers was sitting directly behind me. Mm-hmm. Therefore, we're feeling the proximity. Ain't that hanging out?
17: Well, he only knows the back of your head that seemed like he was behind.
12: That's all he know. Okay. Now, at this time, we both are balding.
16: Okay.
17: So y'all got that something bond. In common.
12: We got something in common. Ain't that hanging bond. Out?
16: Yeah.
12: Move we on, both move had along. The same waiter. Ain't that hanging out?
17: No.
16: Okay. What if we say it is? Okay. Yeah, and okay. Then what?
12: So then why would you just go to Philly? And I've been asking my friend, my boy I was hanging out with, to come to Houston. Ain't this supposed to be hanging out? He's disrespectful as a friend, is all I'm telling y'all with LeBron James. He may be a great basketball player, terrible friend. I've been DMing him. I told him, you know, we here. You know, but
16: right,
12: he's
16: Junior.
12: Very disrespectful. Very
16: coming up at the top of the hour, a wife jokingly accuses her husband of having a girlfriend, and it caused a big blow up. We'll get into it right after this.
12: So now I'm rooting for Philly. That's what my friend played.
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0: 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What? Men that wear thongs don't pay money back. Thong wearing men do not pay money back. I don't know. It's just a rule, Shirley. I don't know where the rule came from, but anybody I know wear a thong don't pay money back. And men who wear thongs that think they sexy, it's usually not. Thong and stomach don't even go in the same sentence. See, you can't have a thong on, and all they see is a little V in the front.
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11: questions continue to grow about the handling of 18-year-old Nolan Wells' death investigation. Wells went on a 4th of July boat trip to a Mississippi island, but he never came back. His body was found 2 days later, but since then, Mississippi investigators have revealed very little information. This past Sunday, supporters rallied for justice in Gulfport, Mississippi.
12: Justice looks like you have answers. Justice looks like that you have facts. Justice looks like that you have a peace of mind that everything you have been told can be verified by facts.
11: That's Councilwoman Ella Holmes Hines. She and organizer Selena Charles fear a lack of transparency.
17: So I am calling on the Federal Bureau of Investigations to look into this entity and to do the work for us. We're not going to let it die. We're going to stay on top of y'all necks. We're not letting it die.
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19: Hey there, Steve Harvey. It's time to pack this traffic card. You'll never get on out here, A-Town. Have a blessed money-making Friday and an even better weekend, A-Town. 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Let's go straight to the hotspot. Authorities unseen after one of those vehicles caught fire again. From that early morning tractor-trailer crash, southbound at 285 at Colorado Parkway. It's just a mess on the west side of town. Also be aware of a crash down the top end perimeter. Westbound at 285 near Peachtree Industrial Boulevard in Doraville.

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1: Atlanta, mark your calendar, because this is one you don't want to miss. 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
4: Alone, the most popular foods people eat behind the wheel are, what do you think, guys? What
5: burgers.
4: Do you think?
5: Burger.
4: Mm-hmm. Yeah. Like sandwiches, burgers, yeah. Yeah. Burger. What else?
5: Chicken
6: French
5: nuggets.
6: Fries for sure.
4: Yeah, oh, fries. Uh-huh.
7: Something easy to hold.
4: Uh-huh. Yeah. Yeah. While you drive, you still got to drive. Yeah.
7: Yeah. Yeah.
4: Tacos. They include tacos. That could be
7: that's
4: a little
7: not
4: messy.
7: Easy.
4: Yeah, that could be. You need two hands.
8: You got a hard shell taco, y'all. You can't.
5: Oh, you need a soft shell.
4: I eat soft shell. Yeah.
8: Yeah.
4: All right. The most popular foods people eat behind the wheel includes sandwiches and wraps. You all didn't say wraps. Wraps are good to eat behind the wheel. You said burgers. Mm-hmm. There's one you're missing though. One we love and you're missing. Think about
5: chips.
4: It.
5: Chips.
4: No, but that's another good one. Pizza, guys.
8: Pizza.
5: I can't eat pizza. Pizza. Right.
4: People
8: that's
4: eat
8: that's harder
4: pizza.
8: Than tacos.
7: Right. That's hard to eat.
4: Cheese sliding off the
5: You know how much food is down the side of this seat.
4: Ooh,
5: you know how much
4: yes.
5: food is down
4: oh, you gotta go immediately to the car wash. Yeah, but they say pizza.
8: Oh.
5: Mm-hmm. I can't eat a pizza and drive.
4: Yeah.
5: I gotta
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0: 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Your good sis Jackie Paige hanging out with you on this Back to the Money Monday. And this is one of those Mondays. I already know how you feeling. You want to be on the couch or in the bed. I do too. You see the way it looks outside? This is on the couch, in the bed weather. But no, we got to be making this money. So you know what? I'm going to get you through this Monday. We're going to get through this Monday together. How was your weekend? I hope it was phenomenal. Mine was busy. I did two situations. I did two workouts on Saturday, one workout on a Sunday. Had an amazing time doing all three of them, but your girl is extremely tired. Okay. Yeah, I moved around a little too much over the weekend. So I'm not going to lie. I'm kind of happy that it's Monday and I'm kind of happy that it looks the way it looks. So that way I don't have to do a whole bunch of moving and grooving today. But needless to say, had a good weekend. Hope you did as well. Speaking of how it looks outside, let's go ahead and get a check of the weather from the 11 Alive Weather Impact Team. 6 minutes. I got music from Avant. It's Magic.
1: I'm Justin McNeil, meteorologist for 11 Alive News. Cloudy start to the early afternoon, but skies will gradually clear out. Partly sunny skies for the rest of the day. It will remain hot and humid. Highs will reach the low 90s. The heat index will be around 99. Partly sunny skies again on Tuesday. We're going to hold on to a very low threat for an isolated shower or thunderstorm. Most of the area stays dry. Very hot for your Tuesday as highs will reach the mid-90s with a heat index around 104. The heat wave continues despite a front moving through as our highs will remain in the 90s for the rest of the week. I'm meteorologist Chesa McNeil, your 11 Live Weather Impact Team. Enjoy today.
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18: This is The Daily Play with Joy Taylor. Friday was a great day to be a Philadelphia sports fan. After 23 days of waiting, the 24th, LeBron chose to join Jaylen Brown, Joel Embiid, Tyrese Maxey, VJ Edgecombe, and head coach Nick Nurse on the Sixers. Philly fans rejoice, and they don't always rejoice, even when they win. They're some of the toughest in the league, which is why this decision perplexed me a little bit. As time passed, there's one reason I see for LeBron to go to Philly, and it's his slogan, maybe former slogan, but still associated with him strongly. When you hear the words chasing greatness, you think of LeBron, and bringing a championship that Allen Iverson couldn't would really mean something. The Eagles have been great lately, two Super Bowls in the last decade. The Phillies won it all in 2008 and just made it back to the World Series in 2022. The chase for greatness continues. So I guess I'm going to try and embrace the process and enjoy LeBron's last ride. 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

Spinning with Kevin Ross right here on Magic 107.5, 97.5, the real sounds of Atlanta. Jackie Paige, the 285 shutdown that was supposed to happen this past weekend got canceled. I'll let you know the new dates coming up at 10:50. It's Magic.

little upset. I spent all last week and the week before telling you to stay all the way away from 285 just for GDOT to say, yeah, we're going to change the date. We're going to leave 285 open. So, yeah, there are some new dates for the 285 shutdown between Atlanta Road and Paces Ferry Road. And it will be on Friday, August the 7th, starting at 7 p.m. until Monday, August the 10th at 5 p.m. Now, these are the dates that they're saying now, but I would not be surprised if GDOT decided to change the dates again. Either way, I'm going to keep you posted, and I'm going to let you know when they are and when they're not shutting down 285. 6 minutes, music from October London. It's Magic. Let's get

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Magic 107.5. 97.5, the real sounds of Atlanta. You get sis Jackie Page hanging out with you on this Back to the Money Monday. And the Hollywood Walk of Fame announced the next couple of celebrities who will be getting a star. And there are three names that I am actually really excited about. I'll let you know who they are in 10 minutes. It's Magic.

0: Your good sis, Jackie Paige, right here on Magic 107.5, 97.5. The real sounds of Atlanta. Do me a favor. Take your right hand, take your left hand, and put those hands together. Mm-hmm. Yep, let's go ahead and give a round of applause to David Allen Greer, Raven Simone, and Kiki Palmer. They will all be receiving their very own star on the Hollywood Walk of Fame. Absolutely love this for each and every one of them, especially Kiki Palmer. Absolutely love her. And the fact that she is, I believe she's like 32, 33. The fact that she is getting a star now, I love that for her. So congratulations to David, to Kiki, and Raven Simone. Definitely deserve their star on the Hollywood Walk of Fame. 6 minutes, I got your request for some Jasmine Sullivan. It's Magic.
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5: 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If we are unsure about our elevation, more likely than not, it's because we are building upon an unstable foundation. And instead of shoring up our foundation through excavation, we just continue to build on insecure ground. 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It is not possible to elevate to your highest potential until you have first excavated an unreliable foundation.
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0: 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Jackie Paige, are you ready for this Saturday? What's going on this Saturday? I'm going to let you know. 11:48, it's Magic.
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0: Sounds. Magic 107.5, 97.5, the real sounds of Atlanta. Jackie Paige. And I promise you, you're going to be in your feelings if you miss Magic Under the Stars this Saturday at Vistar Amphitheater at the Bridge. This is going to be an evening of love, soul, and great R&B music. And when I say great R&B music, okay, phenom. Okay, we got Chrisette Michelle, Raheem Devine, Vito, Sean Milley, and Tone Stith. You see what I'm talking about? Yeah, this is why you don't want to miss this one, okay? A time, a good time, a good grown time is going to be had. Go ahead and get your tickets right now. MagicATL.com. Don't miss Magic Under the Stars. 6 minutes. I got some D'Angelo coming your way. It's Magic.
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looking at my goodie bag on this Monday, and I got tickets for you to check out Bobby Brown with special guest Silk Sunday, August the 30th at ViStar Amphitheater at the Bridge. 10 minutes. I'll let you know what you need to do to get these tickets. It's Tim's What You Need right here on Magic.

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0: 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Jackie Paige, looking at my goodie bag on this Back to the Money Monday, and I'm looking at these tickets for you to check out the legend, Bobby Brown, along with special guest Silk. It's going down Sunday, August the 30th, 7 p.m. at ViStar Amphitheater at the Bridge. Tickets, I got them for you. Just slide in Magic's DMs with Bobby Brown. I want his first name and his last name. 17th person in Magic's DMs with Bobby Brown. Yes, I am giving you tickets to check him out. It's Magic.
1: It is Ryan Cameron Uncensored. Every day, we talk about the craziest. If you missed it, then you missed this.
2: 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And when I tell you I was getting the stankiest faces.
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3: If you spray
2: because
3: somebody with the water gun, it's not
2: me. If you push somebody in the pool and then they might be heavier than the water, they could hit their head, they could hurt themselves. But me.
1: Wait. Like, they might be what?
2: They're heavier than the water.
4: I'm trying to do the math. My 296. Care to foe. Cipher, don't tell them. They're heavier.
2: Let me tell you.
4: Who have you ever thrown or seen go into the water that is not heavier than the water?
1: 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It's Magic.
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2: Come in.
3: Uncle Jay, can you tell me another Claret story, please?
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0: the way, I cannot wait for Tone Stiff to perform that this Saturday during Magic Under the Stars. Ooh, I am so ready. I'm going to have my hand up in the air when he say, I just want to fly. Because I feel like that's what you're supposed to do when he does that. Yeah, it's going to be a good time. You got your tickets yet? What are you waiting on? Go to MagicATL.com right now to get your tickets to the hottest event this Saturday. I'm talking about Magic Under the Stars, the all-white love edition. Yes, okay, this is an all-white affair. So get your all-white together, okay? It's going down this Saturday, August the 1st at ViStar Amphitheater at the Bridge in Stockbridge. Tone Stiff, he gonna be there. Sean Miller gonna be there. Vito, Raheem Devine, and Chrisette Michelle. Oh, I cannot wait. MagicATL.com to go ahead and get those tickets. It's magic.
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3: Something happened to a little girl talking. Sitting down at the girl talk table today, a comedian, on-air personality, writer, actor, motivational speaker, philanthropist, voiceover artist, author, and proud U.S. Army veteran. And I think the biggest title out of all of these is my brother, the one, the only, Griff.
4: Love you, Jackie.
3: Hey, bro. How you doing?
4: Hey, girl. Let me tell you something. Your videos make me so excited to watch, especially the ones when you got like 700 people in front of you and you just going in and they all going in with you. I love it. How you, baby?
3: I'm good. I cannot complain. It's a good day and it's an even better day because you are here to talk about your new audiobook, Cats and Puppies.
4: Cats and Puppies. This is not a book about animals, and I already know, Griff, why did you name this book Cats and Puppies? What does it mean? Dr. John Gray wrote a book that we all know called Men Are From Mars, Women Are From Venus, and I took that same analogy. I got a veterinarian homie that was at Greenbrier Mall, and he said that if a cat has kittens and a dog has puppies, and something happens to that dog within a couple hours, that cat can take them puppies as its own. Mm-hmm. But then I start overthinking and thinking, but yeah, when the puppy grows up, all the cat can do is tell it things it saw dogs do. So that's my analogy for the women and the sons. The book is really a love story for my mom. She had me at 15 and she, you know, can you imagine a child having a kid? And back then it was no, at least they got programs now. It was no programs and she navigated it well. She

0: 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I love her for her honesty, her vulnerability, and, you know, I wouldn't trade her to be a mom for nobody else.
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5: 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He was like, it's looking like $70,000. 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We take that dub. Hey, call my man.
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3: 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So, what do you want people to take away from Cats and Puppies?
4: 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And when you go to that source, everything will be okay.
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4: 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I ask you to go to the number 2, the word trillion.com, and get the book from my website. I know I'm a bibliophile too. I love to read books. I want to read a book. I want to open it. But this audiobook I made was super special. So I would love for you to take the time to listen to it. You can read the reviews, but the book was 2012. The audiobook is now.
3: Go ahead, grab it. The one, the only Griff sitting down at the Girl Talk table talking all things Cats and Puppies. Griff, thank you so much for sitting down at the Girl Talk table. It's magic.
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Is your child fresh and ready to go? If not, I got the perfect thing for you and your child. I'll tell you all about it in 10 minutes. 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
2: Love King. Love King forever. Your face turn me up. I like this. This feel like a basement slow jam. 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

0: It's time to start counting down the days to back to school. I cannot believe I am actually saying that because I literally feel like 2.5 days ago, I was saying that the kids are getting out of school. Now they're going back. That is crazy. And with kids going back, we got to make sure that our kids are fresh, okay? We can't have them out here looking crazy. No, that's why I want you to join us this Thursday, July the 30th, from 10 a.m. until 3 p.m. at the John H. Harlan Boys and Girls Club for 1-800-TRUCK-WRECK Fresh Fades for the first day. We are giving away 500 free haircuts for kids in grades kindergarten through eighth grade. But registration is absolutely necessary. So make sure you do that now over at magicatl.com. 6 minutes, got some Ashanti coming your way. It's magic.
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0: I'm Shane Cummins, a real client of 855, Jay Sanders. We were on 285. I was in the back seat of the car. My fiance was in the front seat of the car, and my stepmother was actually driving. A truck driver actually like fell asleep and swiped us. And the car spun around a few times. I injured my neck in several places. My wife had various injuries as well. My stepmother, she had injuries. I had Julian, they had other lawyers. So I believe my stepmother got like 10,000. My wife got like 17,000, and I got 330,000. And I wasn't even driving, I was in the back seat. So thank you, Jay Sanders. 330,000, I did. And listen, Julian has helped so many of my cousins and family members and friends over the years. So many people. Julian, go ahead, you write real quick.
1: 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So if you've been in an accident, call 855-JAY-SANDERS.
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0: 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Okay, Magic 107.5. 97.5, the real sound of Atlanta. Listen, family, that is a wrap for me. I'm done. I'm finished. I am out of here. The Ryan Cameron Uncentered Show is up next. They'll be holding you down until 7 o'clock. You can follow me, all of my workouts and nutrition advice, because, you know, I got a lot of it on my Instagram, at Love Jackie Page and at Magic ATL. Enjoy the rest of this Monday, and, you know, we'll talk tomorrow. Right now, let's go ahead and get that check of the weather from the 11 Alive Weather Impact Team. It's your girl Jackie Page sending hugs and love. Smooches. Love ya.
1: I'm Justin Neal, meteorologist for 11 Live News. Cloudy start to the early afternoon, but skies will gradually clear out. Partly sunny skies for the rest of the day. It will remain hot and humid. Highs will reach the low 90s. The heat index will be around 99. Partly sunny skies again on Tuesday. We're going to hold on to a very low threat for an isolated shower or thunderstorm. Most of the area stays dry. Very hot for you Tuesday as highs will reach the mid-90s with a heat index around 104. The heat wave continues despite a front moving through as our highs will remain in the 90s for the rest of the week. I'm meteorologist Chesa McNeil with your 11 Live Weather Impact Team. Enjoy today.
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0: Bonjour, mon ami. It is I, Ryan Cameron, back from the overseas. I'm here to greet you. Hello, everyone. Hello. Bonjour. Bonjour, my Negroes.
1: What?
0: Bonjour, le Blacks.
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0: Bonjour, African Americans. I'm back, and I'm black. It's Magic 107.5, 97.5, the real side of Atlanta. Count it down to Magic Under the Stars. And a pull-up. Lots of stuff to talk about. We back, baby. It's Magic.

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0: It is Ryan Cameron Uncensored. You know, we call it Hip Hop Doc Week back in the day, but everybody's older now. So now I was like, Doc, I heard a pop.
1: Which is accurate.
0: And you go into the, you know, go in and see what's going on. But what about if the pop is in your head? Mm. What if it's like a mental pop? There's a clip before we introduce, Mikhail Rozier, who's been very instrumental in talking to my students, talking to black men about mental health. There's a clip, Mikhail, I want you to hear, where this brother is talking about why black men don't talk about their mental health issues. And I'm doing this show today with some, you know, trepidation because of that particular fact. I know there'll be lots of men that are listening and they won't call, but I'm not worried about that. If it just changes one person's perspective, then I've done my job. So, but if you do call, that'd be helpful too. But here's a clip, and I want everybody to listen, especially my fellas out there, as he said, why black men do not talk about their mental health.
2: Nobody cares about a man's mental health until it turns into anger, then everybody sees him as the bad person. Let me tell you why a lot of men don't talk. Because most men learn early that nobody really wants to hear it. You lose money, nobody cares. Your girl leaves, figure it out. You stressed, figure it out. You got family depending on you, bills piling up, business not moving how you want, and you still gotta wake up and perform like everything's perfect. Nobody's pulling up asking if you're good. Nobody's checking to see what's been on your mind. As long as you're producing, providing, and showing up, everybody's happy. Then one day, the pressure starts leaking out. Now you're frustrated. Now you're irritated. Now you're short with people, and suddenly everybody becomes a mental health expert. He's angry. He's toxic. Something must be wrong with him. Yeah, something probably is wrong. But nobody cared when he was carrying it quietly. And every man watching this knows exactly what I'm talking about.
0: It would have sounded so much better without that music.
3: Yeah, I don't know why they had the slave music.
0: That man, he's like, hey, you know what?
3: He was carrying
0: That's a very, you know, profound statement, you know, black man.
3: He's carrying a lot on his back.
0: Oh, my God. He's carrying the whole world on his back. God. His Atlas. Mikhail, what is that true? Is that a true statement? Of why we don't talk about it?
4: That's one of the reasons. That's one of the reasons why we don't talk about it. There's no absolute. But for the most part, knowing how to communicate is a skill. And I don't know that we're taught that skill growing up. You know, this when I have clients come in, I have to kind of like make them comfortable, you know, they can relate to me. And then I have to give them permission, believe it or not, to just be vulnerable.
0: Mm-hmm. Yeah.
4: I mean, like I have a client, his father passed. His father was his best friend and he never cried. Mm. And I was like, you don't think your father deserves tears?
0: Wow.
4: And the rest of the session was him crying.
0: 404-741-1075. We got more when we come back. It's magic.

0: It is Ryan Cameron Uncensored. With that! Okay, sorry. Mikel Rozier is here. We're talking mental health.
1: Yes, sir.
0: We know the fellas are listening. You may not call. That's okay. I didn't expect you to call anyway.
1: You're scared.
0: Yeah, I mean, it is what it is. Why does insurance frown on mental health?
1: Well, they don't publicly frown. You know, they got to be politics.
0: Okay.
1: But what I realize is that insurance makes it difficult for providers to earn what they're worth.
0: Mm.
1: That's why some people don't take insurance. But insurance as a whole, they respect like a medical doctor.
0: Right.
1: They'll pay a psychiatrist $800, $700 a session.
0: Mm.
1: But a session with me, they're going to undercut me by 40%. And there's nothing I can do about it because I want to be on their board to get
0: right.
1: clients.
0: Mm-hmm.
1: So it's just they don't play well, not yet. I think that we've had better advocacy. Unfortunately, we've had a lot of public incidents related to mental health that have kind of driven the politics of it. So in the near future, I hope that things get better, but not really. That what it is what it is. So we have to, as a provider, as a business owner, I have to decide what insurance is that I'm going to work with,
0: right,
1: based on them matching my value.
0: Mm-hmm.
1: And that's just the nature of the business.
2: With guys of our age, 54, 55, whatever, and we have figured it out, you know, hey, we can now talk to somebody. We're not our dad. Our, the mm-hmm. things that taught us back in the days was wrong. But what about the younger ones, the quote unquote, the YNs who crash out quickly and watch social media and everything else? How do you figure that out? How do you navigate that?
1: That is a great question. And I wish I knew, because that may not be a billionaire probably. But what I can tell you is that there is a psychological aspect of it, of our environment, that kind of shape the outcome. So what does that look like?
0: Mm.
1: You know, as a child's growing up, there's two things that they need nurture and safety. All right. If they don't have safety, what ends up happening to their bodies? They're always running on high. When you're running on this high anxiety state, you're not thinking clear. You think everything is catastrophic.
0: Mm.
1: And therefore, when you crash out, you're thinking the worst case scenario. If I don't do this to them, they're going to do it to me.
0: Mm-hmm.
1: Like immediately. So things have not gotten better because social media has driven anxiety through the roof.
0: Mm.
1: And our kids are steady, you know, doom scrolling. So they're getting the feedback saying, hey, if you see that dude looking at you like this,

0: you got to respond like that. Mm. I mean, it's basically how we grew up, you know, streetwise, but right. now times 100 because it's on the phone. So I think that may be the place we want to start, because most psychological issues come from environmental activation. And that's just where it's coming from.
1: We got more. We come back. It's Ryan Cameron Uncensored. Let's get

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1: May we please pause for a minute of prayer. Oh dear God, creator of the entire universe, we stop what we are doing to say thank you and to let you know that we appreciate having you in our lives. Because of our belief in you, God, our understanding of your greatness and your mercy, and most importantly, our witnessing of your awesome power and unlimited ability, we know that you can empower us to accomplish that which may appear impossible. You did not let the sea stop Moses. You parted the waters. You did not allow the wall to stop Joshua. You made the wall come tumbling down. You didn't allow the giant to stop David. And you didn't even allow death to stop Jesus, who we all know is still teaching as strong as ever. So all that we ask of you today, dear God, is to please help us to never forget that for with you, our God, nothing is impossible. Hallelujah and amen.
2: Come in.
3: Uncle Jay, can you tell me another Claret story, please?
2: Okay, you ready?
3: Yeah.
4: Here we go.
2: There once was a woman named Sue who was in an accident and didn't know what to do.
3: Did she call 855 Jay Sanders?
2: No, she didn't call me.
3: Who'd she call?
2: Let's just say she didn't call a trial attorney.
3: She didn't?
2: Nope.
3: What happened then?
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0: It is Ryan Cameron Uncensored. We have Mikael Rozier in here. Before we get into more questions, you know, you good, bruh, the podcast. Kind of, you know, like to me, when I first heard of you guys, it was like kind of like, that seems to be like the generic question that you ask people.
1: Yes, right.
0: And then, yeah, I'm good. And then, but it's the follow-up that's most important. So talk about the podcast and how do you think it's helping people?
1: Oh, man. We started the podcast right before pandemic. And it was with the premise of trying to educate people on mental health and how it's relevant for our community. Mm-hmm. And then the pandemic happened. And that's when we really went up in numbers because people were sitting at home. And we were getting pings hit from all over the world, Australia, right. Everywhere. Mm-hmm. Which was kind of wild because you don't think people are really listening. But ultimately, that show has really gotten a lot of, like, it's an organic growth in right. terms of the people that listen. They email us, they mm-hmm. reach out to us, and obviously I get clients that saw the show and they reach out that way as well. But
0: right.
1: people are embracing it. We just don't do viral moments because we're not toxic.
2: Yeah.
1: But at the end of the day, as long as people talk about it, people will listen.
2: So I have a question because I've heard people talk about AI being their therapist or they're using chat as therapy.
1: Oh, yeah.
2: Yeah. So how do you feel? One, how do you feel about that? Is that a good, viable outlet if somebody can't afford maybe to see somebody in person?
1: You know, it's a hard question to answer because everybody's mental health issue is a fingerprint.
2: Mm-hmm.
1: You know, yours is yours, mine is mine. And what could help you may not help me.
2: Yeah.
1: So as far as AI is concerned, I don't have a problem with it. I mean, I guess I am kind of in my age where you just don't care about stuff like that mm-hmm. anymore. Like, I don't care if they know I say it.
2: Yeah.
1: You know, that kind of thing. But AI is authored by, there are people getting paid from my community to kind of give AI, which technically is not AI, but it's just a research engine
2: yeah.
1: of inputs. And to me, if you can get on AI and say, hey, I'm feeling kind of down today. What could I do to lift my spirit? And it says, hey, have you tried going for a walk? Cool, do that. But therapy is a connection. And I don't know too many people that can connect with AI like mm. that. Like right. you sitting in front of someone, whether it be virtual or in person, having a human connection kind of brings therapy to a different level. Mm. So I would say, why not do everything?
2: Yeah.
1: You know, why limit the tools that you use to bring joy to your life?
0: We got more when we come back. It's Ryan Cameron Uncensored.

0: It is Ryan Cameron Uncensored. We are talking now to therapist and mental health professional, Ikel Rozier, about You Good, Bro, which is the, you know, it's got to be a follow-up to that question. This is from somebody that was listening to that clip. They said, I lived through 26 years of that. I broke down crying to my wife at the time and just told her, do you understand what it's like being Atlas? She's like, what do you mean? I told her, I carry the weight of you and our two kids on my shoulders. I finally broke down one day and just said, the weight of everything has gotten to me. It's gotten to be too much. I need help. And she looked me dead in the eye and said, I don't know what you're talking about.
1: What?
2: That's scary, actually.
3: Yeah, that's sad.
2: And he got two kids with her?
3: Yeah, select your women better, men. That's all I can say. Because, you know, I dealt with this with a guy that I was dealing with for like 5 years. And I was like, at some point, you have to realize that I'm here and you can trust me. But if you don't want to, then like, we're going to continuously go through this
2: cycle.
3: Struggle. Yeah, yeah. And he went through a lot through his life. And so I always gave him the benefit of the doubt for that. But he also kind of sounded like him. It was just like, I finally broke down and then, you know.
2: You know, I would say this, that the last episode we recorded was about, there's a clip by, I think it's Funky DeNeva, and he was, or they were saying that the issue in our community is straight black men.
0: I saw that clip.
2: And so I really thought about it. I was like, you know, our community sees us as a cancer.
3: Okay.
2: Is what that message is.
3: Mm-hmm.
2: While on our side of it, we see the things that are in our environment as cancerous. Like we can list out all these other things, but we're being judged on how we respond to it.
3: Yeah.
2: Versus really looking at what's driving this behavior, what's driving this intensity, what's driving this anger. Like with Blast, like there has to be an intelligent approach to mental health when it comes to our community, because truthfully, we are not in charge of our environments wholeheartedly. And that's the issue. So, I mean, Atlas is a good example.
0: So when you see somebody that, you know, they talk about, I confided in my woman and I told her how I felt, and then later on, it's brought back up, and this is especially for the women who are listening right now.
3: Yeah. Mm-hmm.
0: You cannot weaponize somebody sharing their struggles and it comes up later on in the argument. Yes?
2: No, I think we have to keep in mind that women have issues too.
3: No, we're perfect, actually.
2: Okay. Yeah, I know, right? With no accountability. What happens is, so when couples come in, I have to teach them how to communicate, which means, you know, let her speak 5 minutes uninterrupted. You paraphrase back to what you heard, confirm
0: what I hear you saying.
2: What I heard you say was, and then get her. Like, you don't want arguments to escalate, and that's when stuff gets pulled out of the back. Well, remember you said that's when things go left. So if you learn how to communicate with your mate, not as you know, like a that's my enemy, but y'all are a team. Team has to communicate. You know, quarterbacks have to know what side the running back coming off of. There has to be a communication.
0: Right.
2: So if you don't have that, you're planning to lose. That's what it boils down to. You're gonna.
0: So tell people how they can, you know, follow your podcast.
2: Oh, okay. You can catch me. Look, just tellmikell.com, TellMikell.com. You can book sessions through there. You Good, Bro, is on every platform, video and audio. And we're going to keep putting out content till we can't.
0: Appreciate you, man.
2: I appreciate you for having me, man.
0: We got more coming up. It's Ryan Cameron Uncensored.
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0: Bonjour, mon ami. It is I, Pepe Leroy.
1: Pepe what?
0: Pepe Leroy, back from France, back from London for the Orion Report coming up. If you want to come live, go to IG at RC Uncensored. We are live. Coming up, it's a dream. Being brought up on stage for Chris Brown and Usher, except for one person, and they are clapping back. Saying, only reason y'all saying that is because y'all broke and in the nosebleeds. All coming up in 7 minutes. It's magic.

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1: I need you to get focused.
2: There's all kinds of stuff going on. Yeah. Gossip.
3: Sometimes we do things and we don't investigate.
1: It's time for the Ryan Report.
4: Guys, you know, it's just nothing good could come of that situation. Just leave that alone.
5: It is Ryan Cameron Uncensored. If you haven't seen the viral clip of the young lady going on stage with Usher and looking like she was very disinterested.
6: Very stiff.
5: She is now commenting back at the clapback that, you know, she said she was harassed going out of the stadium because they said she ruined the show. We have some audio, but then she posted something, and she mama posted something as well. But first, here she is.
7: While me and my family was walking out of the stadium, people were harassing us. Oh, well, you should have did this. I would have did this. Were you available to go on the stage is what I'm trying to understand.
8: Fair enough.
7: Yeah. Or were you in the nosebleeds?
5: Yeah. She said, first off, nobody is declining to get on stage. I looked good as blank. You thought I was going to let thousands of people see me? You thought I wouldn't? On the big screen, where you bees will never be. My mom and I had four seats. Their team approached us and moved us to VIP before the show even started. Pretty privileges, something you hoes will never know about. They don't say who you're going up there for.

0: What did they want her to do?
1: Oh, her name is Gabrielle Cheyenne.
2: Gabrielle Cheyenne, Alicia Fields Ray.
1: It's not, this is the thing. She was extremely stiff. Like, she was like this, like standing there and just looking. It wasn't even like she was, you know, some girls will put their hands up and move your body. Like, just do something.
2: Well, she said,
1: like,
2: she came there for Chris Brown only.
1: Well, then you should, when they said it was Usher, because you knew it was Usher's part that you're about to come out at, then you should have told them that you didn't want to.
0: But maybe
1: but
0: she
1: you just
0: want
1: to go on there because.
0: Maybe she's just stiff in general. Yo.
1: No, because Chris Brown, she wasn't finna be stiff. She would have been having her hands folded up in the air. I just feel like you took that opportunity away from somebody that would have enjoyed Usher.
0: I mean, they, in all honesty, they took the opportunity, that her handlers, because they picked her. Why would
1: you
0: be Usher's
1: handlers? Yeah, but they
0: didn't expect her. Yeah, Usher's handlers.
1: Well, the people handlers, but
2: and
1: they
2: wouldn't
1: expect her.
2: Her mom says, and then on that, he don't look all that good up close anyway.
1: Oh, my Lord. She ain't say that, Ryan.
2: No, I promise you. That's one of the things she put up in there. The mama,
1: Well, y'all not going to say Usher don't look good.
2: The mama is just as bad as the daughter, so the fruit don't fall far from the nutty tree.
0: Because the daddy's a celebrity already.
1: Who your daddy?
2: That is your Ryan Report. It's magic.

0: It is Ryan Cameron Uncensored, Magic 107.5, 97.5, The Real Sound of Atlanta. Back from across the pond. We'll talk about that a little later on. Right now, we're talking about Riley Burris, who's Candy and Block's daughter. Riley's saying she's going to put off law school because she wants to be a DJ. Here's Riley and Candy.
1: Right now, I'm just...

0: like phase of like, what lane do I want to have?
1: Okay, what's the options?
0: I want to do something you haven't done.
1: Okay.
0: I want to be
2: a DJ.
3: Okay, Brooklyn.
0: So I feel like DJing is cool because it's still music.
1: Law school is still off the table.
0: Maybe in a few years.
4: So what are your first thoughts on that? Her saying, I don't want to go to law school. Remember, she took a gap year, too. When mm-hmm. Candy was on it, she was talking about this gap year.
5: Yeah, I remember that.
6: I mean, she reminds me of me, but I think that people want to go to law school.
7: What?
6: I'm pretty sure my mom rolled her eyes, too, when I was like, yeah, I'm not going to do that. And my ex at the time definitely didn't want me to not go to law school. But I think that people have a misconception of what law school is and the journey to get there, and they realize they don't actually want to do that. Because it is hard. Like,
4: but being a DJ, though.
6: I mean, her family is in music and in entertainment, so that to me just makes sense.
5: Why
6: try too hard? Don't try too hard. Law school is trying too hard.
5: And this is something that she probably loves or have loved. And
6: yeah, she likes music.
5: She's cashing her own type of check, making her own type of hours, doing what she does.
4: Wait a minute, Dave said she was doing none of that.
6: She said she wanted to be. Yeah, hold on.
4: Where you getting all
6: she
4: that
6: ain't
4: from?
6: Even booked yet. She probably don't even got her set.
5: But you know, come on, you already know.
4: No,
5: she's going to get booked just because of who her mama is.
4: I think she's going to get booked based off of her mom. I've seen some trash DJs get booked crazy.
6: Yeah,
4: because of who's famous dad or mom?
5: No, just be, no. Okay, I'll give you what's the my boy from Jersey Drive? I'll say it. I say he's trash. Jersey Shore. Paulie D.
6: Oh, Paulie D.
5: Trash.
6: What? Don't call out Paulie D.
5: Garbage. But he got
6: he's
5: it.
6: Booked.
5: Exactly. He's booked.
4: Called a show though. That's different.
5: Exactly.
6: Exactly.
4: Yeah.
6: I mean. Go ahead, Ryan.
4: Well, I mean, I got a clip the other day, and it was my daughter DJing.
6: Oh yeah.
5: How'd that go?
4: And she hadn't done the first appearance yet. But I'm like, when did you decide that you want to do this? You know, I guess putting these master's degrees in effect. That's a hobby that you do on the weekend, but I don't know if, you know, you want to do that as your career.
5: This hits different for you because you're going through the same thing with her, yo.
4: My daughter has a really good job that she got 2 degrees for. So you can icky all weekend long.
6: She can do weekend.
4: Icky all
6: but what if she
4: says
6: she wants to do it full time?
4: What? We gotta look at traffic. What? Do what? Icky. For the free thing? Yeah, no, Bonnie.
6: I want a refund. Give me a refund for the master.
5: She gets the gigs because of who her daddy is.
4: No, she did say this. I was like, are you really good? She's like, I got to be good because people going to know it's me. They be like, man, Ryan Cameron daughter stinks. Go ahead, do your thing, icky. What up, Ray?
5: 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Got an accident. Take your time. And then also, same thing, 7585 Southbound over at William Street. Another accident, a little bit blocked up going towards that downtown connector. So please take your time. 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

0: It is Ryan Cameron on Central. Hello, everybody. Glad to be back. Had a great time. Went to see, you know, Victoria Monet, who was absolutely incredible. Bruno Mars, Anderson .Paak, started off with DJ Pee-wee, the Wembley Stadium. I've never seen that many people in an outdoor facility that sports weren't involved, and it was amazing. And then we took the Paris bullet train from London, and then stayed there 2 days, came back. But the thing that, you know, blew me away is that Gordon Ramsay has a sushi restaurant in the top of London's tallest skyscraper. It is called The Lucky Cat. I've never gone to a restaurant that you have to go through security.
1: Security?
0: To get in.
2: Okay, Gordon.
0: And I had to go on ChatGPT, and it was like, you know, because there's so many workers that live, I mean, that work in that building, that it's the tallest skyscraper in London. Mm. His restaurant, The Lucky Cat, is at the top of it, the 60th floor. So you had to go through security, then go up to the 59th floor, then get off and go to another elevator, and then go up to the 60th floor. When I tell you, they had something on the menu that Rihanna made famous, the chicken nuggets with the caviar.
1: How was it?
0: And I was like, you know what? Let's try it.
2: You had to.
1: Why not?
0: It was incredible.
2: It wasn't McDonald's nuggets.
0: It was not a McDonald's. Of course not. It really had chicken in it.
2: Oh, okay.
0: But that whole experience, the food, and I was telling Bonnie, I was like, you know, when we got to, and shout out to TK Kirkland, who recommended that I go to the Red Sauce, which was in the heart of Paris, in kind of like the graffiti area. And I don't know, why they call it Red Sauce? Everything in there had Red Sauce. Pizza, you know, meatballs, spaghetti, whatever. So I was like, all right, let me go on and take one for the team because I'm going to eat this. And I know it's going to act a fool inside my belly. I'm going to have some regurgitation. I'm going to have some reflux.
1: Did you take your pills?
0: I did not take my lacto pills. I was just going to take it. I was curled up in a ball.
2: Wait, so you didn't take the pills, though, with you?
0: Oh, yeah, I had them. But I was like, at that point, I was already eating.
2: Oh, Lord.
0: So I'm like, you know. So, I eat everything, and I'm waiting in the bed, curled up. Nothing happened.
1: Really?
0: Not one reflux, not one funky burp, not one funky gas, nothing. And I said, what is it that we're putting in our food?
1: Yeah.
0: Because I had no, everything I ate over there, I had no issue. Not one. Fish, fried chips, whatever, you know, anything that I ate, no problem. Got back here and you know what? I'm gonna get some quesadillas.
2: Not you pushing.
0: My stuff was like hot. Dum dum dum. Ba da dum da dum dum.
1: Why would you do that? Oh!
0: Ying and a yang. I don't know what we got over here, y'all, but it's like the comedian said the other day. Why don't they ever recall the bad stuff? How come Gobstoppers have not been recalled?
1: Gobstoppers.
0: Or the thing that you, the work, they recall not now Raisinette.
2: I love Raisinette.
0: But the lettuce and tomatoes and the cucumbers
1: and the eggs.
0: Eggs are bad, but not one Gobstopper.

0: It is Ryan Cameron Uncensored. I have not posted any videos. What I found out to be very interesting is that walking around the station today, several people commented on how it looked like I had a good time. And I said, how would they know that?
1: It shows.
0: No, brother.
2: They follow you.
0: I didn't post anything.
2: Oh, they follow Patty.
1: Oh, yeah.
0: With your lurking ass.
2: Well, Patty's very pretty. She likes to post.
0: You can say like.
1: Wait.
2: Oh, no. They can't like it.
1: No.
0: It wasn't like she had no bikini pictures.
1: Regardless.
2: No, but now you know that we follow her.
0: Yeah. Oh. Yeah. Oh, is that what it is?
1: Yeah.
2: I mean, that's what I said. Because at the bottom, you could see so-and-so liked the photo.
0: Oh.
1: Yeah.
0: Because I haven't posted anything. It's just so much.
2: You have to post it, Ryan.
0: I know, but I need to have you do the editing.
2: Oh, my Lord.
1: Yeah, just send all the pictures to
2: you better chat GPT like we did that belt. Mine know how to do it.
0: Look what I got. This off our chat GPT.
1: What'd you get now?
0: I had a minute ago.
2: You going to make a fake lottery ticket.
0: It's for our next celebration.
2: Let me see. Ah.
1: Nice. That's the pose for me, yo.
0: Yeah.
2: See? You know exactly what you're doing.
0: No, I don't, but I need your help.
2: You got a whole shot glass right now with his face on it.
0: Hashtag Yacht Dreams.
2: I'm done.
0: Hey, we're going to have some Yacht Dreams on finally Saturday. It's finally here.
2: It is.
0: Yes. Magic Under the Stars. I can't wait because it's right down the street.
1: Facts. I mean, he could.
0: I could.
1: Yeah.
0: You know, ViStar Amphitheater.
1: Out there.
0: Everybody going to be there. Mm-hmm. Bonnie, what time are you hitting the stage?
2: I believe
1: we're here.
0: Will the sun be up?
2: Is it at 8?
1: It's at 8.
2: It's at 8.
0: So the sun will still be up.
2: The doors open at 6:30.
0: Okay.
2: Yeah. So I'll be on stage at 8.
0: So we need everybody to get there early.
2: Get there early. I have merch.
0: How did merch? Can merch.
2: No, I have t-shirts that you can purchase. And they're really nice t-shirts. I've been working really hard on the merch.
0: Yeah.
1: Yeah, Pat, shout out to Pastor Troy. Put you up on major game. Yo.
2: Yeah, he told me a couple things I need to do because he's really good with guerrilla marketing.
1: Yeah.
2: So.
0: Well.
1: Right. Don't do that.
0: I don't thank Pastor Troy for sitting in and falling asleep every day. I watched a couple of times on the live. He would leave each time to go make a drug deal and then come back.
1: What?
0: I'll be telling you, hey man, what kind of deal are you making? It's your boy. I hope he joins us on Friday for the pull up because when we come back next hour, we got a special announcement we got to tell you about.
1: Oh.
0: Yeah, because it's going to be big.
1: Mm-hmm.
0: We need to make sure y'all don't make us look bad.
1: Yes.
0: Got to look at traffic right now. What up, Ray?
1: 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That's like around exit 237. There is an accident. They're trying to get that out of the way, but also that downtown connector, 7585 northbound, right at University Avenue. Accident, right shoulder is blocked. 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
4: Steve, what happened to you, man? I was in the hospital, whatever. Cardiac arrest. 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

0: It's Ryan, Kevin, Uncensored with Magic 107.5, 97.5, The Real Sound of Atlanta. All my teachers, we have a very, very, very special giveaway that we're going to talk about here in a second. I know it's some people are already back. Shout out to Joey Elementary.
1: Joey.
0: Joey's back in school. This Friday for the pull-up, we're going to have some special giveaways for the teachers. And you're going to have to register, and we're going to tell you all about that because it's going to be worth your while. The people over at Great House, Raya and Amina Great House, have put together a laundry list of something that Joey gave us that people want. And we're going to break you off. We'll tell you about the pull-up coming up next. It's Magic.

0: It is Ryan Cameron Uncensored. Shout out to everybody who's on the live. I'm recapping my trip. Again, Europe is amazing. After all the heat wave and all that stuff, the weather was absolutely perfect the entire 7 days.
1: How was, you said the first time you did British Air?
0: Yeah, British Airways, because we booked on American Airlines, but when it's time to go, they was like, no, this is a British Airways carrier. So it was like a 777, one of them giant joints.
1: Oh, yeah.
0: It was a monster plane. And at the very end, they took up a donation for the Queen, for the Queen something back in London or whatever. And he's like, yeah, they'd be coming around with a basket and any kind of coins or whatever you want. I said, this is like a church. It's like a British church.
1: Love offering.
0: Yeah, love offering. If you've enjoyed your flight, give us some coinage.
1: Towards the Queen.
0: But it was...
1: Queen again, gonna get hers.
0: We used a third-party booking and got the airline fare for a fraction of the cost. I can't even remember who to shout out who gave it to me. But if you send me a DM, if you're ready to go to Europe anytime soon, I will tell you now, the dollar is trash over there.
1: Yeah, it's always been.
0: The dollar, no, this is, I was not happy with the return rate on this. And if you're going, be prepared for that. Because even if you charge it, there's like a little fee, and then you see what they tell you. And then when it show up on your American, you be like, who ordered that? Who ordered the fish and chip that cost
1: $50?
0: Oh, so, it's like $35.
2: Were you not able to, I don't know, like money, what do they call it again?
0: Exchange?
2: Yeah, so that you don't get the extra fees. Like, is there a cheaper way?
0: No, it wasn't like any. Oh, and another thing, the automatic gratuity they put on every check, mm-hmm. Guess how much it is?
1: What?
0: 13%.
1: Oh.
0: That's nothing.
1: That ain't nothing.
0: When you talk about what's going on over here, and now you're 20. Fighting with people about 20% or no tip, or they give you extra charges or whatever, 13%. And everybody was very, very happy with that amount. It just was a different experience.
1: Food was good.
0: Food was amazing. Amazing. And I would tell anybody, if you are planning on going somewhere, you got it, because it was only a 7-hour flight, you know, straight up out of Atlanta. But you got to stay there for enough time to get your feet wet.
1: Yeah.
0: You know, it's not a, you know, my lawyer, Lisa Bonner,
1: lover,
0: goes to Paris for a day.
2: Okay.
0: That's
1: She's
0: how
1: done
0: she
1: that before. Yeah.
0: She does it a lot.
1: Yeah.
0: That's when you know you're balling. I'll be back Saturday. But it's Friday. It's all right.
1: She goes out there for lunch.
0: Yeah, just for that's what you ball. Now, I hope to get, you know, Powerball money. I can do that kind of thing.
1: Right. You want the grilled cheese?
0: What y'all doing tomorrow? Go to Paris.
1: Paris where?
0: Paris, Georgia?
1: South Carolina.
0: Right.

0: It is Ryan Cameron Uncensored. I didn't even talk about the concert.
1: Right. That was the whole purpose why you went.
0: That's why I went. So I just got back from London, you know, and it all started back in April. That's when I realized that I'm definitely a planner. Because we had Victoria Monet on the show, mm-hmm. and I said to her, I can't wait to see you at Georgia Tech. And she was like, I'm not doing the States. I'm doing London for a week. And she was like, but if you come, I got you. And I was like, okay. And so I went on and booked it. And Sam, her manager, before I left, they said the day of, I know. And I was like, I ain't finna do that. So I just bought some nosebleed tickets. And then the day of, she was like, okay. And she sent the tickets. And she actually, Victoria Monet was incredible. Bruno Mars was incredible. And then she brought Victoria up to where we were sitting. We was in the Queen's box.
1: The Queen's box?
0: The Queen's box had his own bar and restroom and all that.
1: Nice.
0: And I saw the woman from Black Panther. T'Challa's sister.
1: Yeah.
0: She was in there.
1: So and they're promoting a new one too. Right.
0: Cool. And I sent you the clip and I was like, Malta! And she did not look up at all. She just kept walking.
1: I was like, why is he screaming?
2: What is wrong with him? You can't take him nowhere.
0: When I saw her, I was like, Malta! She's like, I'm not catching the train anywhere. So don't mention Marta to me. So the trip, Victoria Monet was amazing, but there was one thing that I kept hearing, and you know, DJ Pee-wee, who was really Anderson .Paak, was the opening DJ. When I tell you his crowd control was amazing in Wembley Stadium.
1: Nice.
0: So here's a little clip.

0: So that's the real clown.
1: So when I was like, so I'm coming back and I hear, I watched Avatar, 3.5 hours. Great movie, by the way, Fire and Water or whatever. And then I said, man, let me watch the SpongeBob movie. So I'm watching SpongeBob, and then like halfway through it, I hear, fah! I said, wait a minute.
2: Told you. Yo.
1: Is that where this sound comes from? And so that's where it came from. I never knew that. And I did not know that the Ice Spice, that SpongeBob song, was a prominent part of the movie.
3: Yeah.
1: Like when SpongeBob feel like a big guy, it's like SpongeBob, big guy, big guy. I was like, oh, how all the kids know? I didn't know. Fah!
2: I mean, Bonnie told you.
3: I do. I even tried to tell TQ. She's like, you want to play that on the radio? And it says F-U-C-K. I said, no, TQ. It says Fah! She's like,
1: Fah! Yeah. I was today years old. What about Fah?
3: Welcome.
1: Thank you, Bonnie. Fah!
3: We're going to have to add it now.
1: I'm saying it all Saturday at the Magic on the Star. Right.
3: Oh, my God.
1: Hello, everybody. Y'all ready for Bonnie? Fah!
2: Phil X is DJing. I'm sure he'll have it in the system. He everybody should have it by now. We should have it by now.
3: It's coming.
2: Fah!
1: What's going on, Ray?
2: 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There's a stall, middle lane block. So it looks like it's a semi-truck incident. So hero units are on the scene. And if you're going on the way in towards Henry County, McDonough per se, 75 northbound right at Jonesboro Road, accident right shoulder block, police is on the scene. It's not too late. There are thousands of kids waiting for over a year for a sponsor. End their wait today. 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
22: Hey, Haz.
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0: think about it, take a second. 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

0: 5.
1: It is Ryan Cameron Uncensored. Let's do this. Haters gonna hate. The R&B Lovers Tour. It is Keith Sweat, Joe, Drew Hill, Genuine, and Cut Close, who I just saw on the Cadillac Chronicles. State Farm Arena, Saturday, August 29th.
2: I don't know. This sounds like a good time.
1: Keith Sweat, Joe, Drew Hill, Genuine, and Cut Close. That is the prize for Haters Gonna Hate.
3: Nice.
1: 404-741-1075. Be caller 17 to claim allegedly your prize.
3: What?
1: Because you haven't got it yet.
3: Oh, okay, okay, you know, okay, okay.
1: Yeah, they didn't do it. You just say allegedly.
3: Got you. Allegedly.
1: Allegedly, this is your prize. And also, we got to tell everybody, all of my teachers for the pull-up tour that's happening this Friday at
2: Midtown Social.
1: Midtown Social. Bonnie, you created a Dropbox?
2: Yes. So if you go on RC Uncensored or Magic ATL, the Instagram pages, and you click on our links, you'll see it says Teacher Appreciation. You can fill out that form so that we can get your information registered.
1: Okay. So again, you have to register because Amina and Raya Greathouse, the Greathouse Trial Law, they asked me to go out and ask teachers, hey, what do you want for your school year that you normally would have to purchase for yourself, coming out of your own pocket? So we had a laundry list of items, some of them pretty high ticket items. But again, we're going to give them away on Friday at the pull-up, but you must register.
3: Please.
1: This is not going to be like those things that we ran out of fries. We can't do
3: right.
1: that.
3: Right. It's not a first come, first serve.
1: All the boys' haircuts is done. We're not doing it like that.
3: Right, mm-hmm. right.
1: So if you're a teacher, we need your name, your school, and your email.
3: Mm-hmm.
1: Your name, your school, and your email, so we can put you on the list. And once you're on the list, then your prize is in the queue. You just got to come and get it.
3: Right.
1: Right? So.
3: But we want you to hang out regardless.
1: Yeah.
3: Midtown Social.
1: Don't be a drive-by. Where are my tablets?
3: Right. 1740 Marietta Boulevard.
1: Okay. 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
1: 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What's up, Ray?
3: 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Downtown stall truck on that 7585 northbound over at 20. Is blocking the second right lane, adding to delays going back into 166. And then there was also a traffic jam over towards 17th Street that was blocking two lanes, so two center lanes, and it was blocked all the way in from 85 to the Georgia 400 merge. It has been somewhat moved off to the right. All lanes are open. I would still say try to at least take Northside Drive all the way in until you got to get back on the highway. 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

0: for my nephew Ryan. Now I'm gone.
1: It is Ryan Cameron Uncensored. Well, glory be. The phone lines are down yet again here at the company. So you cannot call in to play the game. You could not call in for our mental health specialist.
2: Nothing.
1: And we were just wondering what was going on.
2: We couldn't even and call and welcome you back.
1: And we called the engineer and said, hey, man, are the phones down? He said, oh, yeah, the phone's been down since Sunday. So there's that. But I do have this news.
3: Oh, wait. Sorry. Because this is just necessary.
1: No, this is necessary.
3: You can't hear it. You can't hear it. We did the fire.
1: Fire! Yeah. So this is what we need you to register for Friday, for the pull-up. Great House Trial Law just sent me a text. This is what's all. We have 100 of these bags.
3: Oh, nice.
1: 100. So here's what's in the bag. 5 Expo markers, 1 3-hole punch, hole puncher, hand sanitizer, disinfecting wipes, an Expo whiteboard care cleaner, box of binder clips and clips, 3 12-count color pencils, 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
1: 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It is 100. 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
1: Yeah, ladies, I know you're tired of the same old thing. Things have become so mundane. I mean, your bedroom is just so cold. It's so cold, but I'm here to tell you, I got a strategy. We better heat it up. Come on.

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1: I need you to get focused.
2: There's all kinds of stuff going on, yeah. Gossip.
3: Sometimes we do things and we don't investigate.
1: It's time for the Ryan Report.
4: Guys, you know, it's just nothing good could come of that situation. Just leave that alone.
5: It is your Ryan Report. It's all about the college. Tuskegee University has announced a new dress code that bans hair bonnets, do-rags, and bedroom slippers in classrooms and the cafeteria.
6: Good.
5: They announced these new guidelines in an email to parents. The president said that the school has expectations before the fall semester starts. Students will not be allowed to wear hair bonnets, hair nets, do-rags, bandanas, lingerie attire, or bedroom slippers to class or the cafeteria. According to Brown, male students are expected to wear business suits and dress shoes appropriate for professional settings. Female students are not permitted to wear revealing clothing that show cleavage or skin below the waist. This is a lawsuit waiting to happen.
7: But why?
5: Because somebody's going to say they're being discriminated against.
6: No, it's a code of conduct. It's a dress code of conduct. I don't see why not. It is getting these people who are in college, this black university,
7: it's a
6: together
7: private
6: for
7: school, right? It's private.
5: So
7: if it's private, then they can do whatever they want. Our school, my school was private, and that was what it was. You couldn't wear leggings. Okay. At my school, you couldn't wear, half the stuff I wear to work, I couldn't wear to school.
6: I mean,
7: but
5: there's also more.
7: Oh.
5: They emphasize that students are required to show up on time for class and be prepared to do the coursework. He said the university plans to monitor attendance and tardiness more closely.
6: Good.
7: It was getting ghetto. They needed to do that.
6: Yeah.
7: That's what was happening.
6: They need to shut down the bonnets in Walmart and the grocery store.
7: Yeah, the bonnets
6: stores.
7: Is getting out of hand.
6: It's getting ridiculous, yo.
5: I mean, sports bras are...
6: Put a t-shirt on under that.
5: I'm just telling you.
7: Well, for school, I'm going to say no to the sports bra. But in real life, y'all know I'm down for a sports bra. That's just me.
5: Well, the one thing they didn't have on here that I was very pleased about, they didn't have on here, she is no longer the half, she belly out.
6: Ooh,
7: that's the waist.
6: She got she belly out.
5: As long as she gets the half, she belly out. Not my problem.
7: Whatever.
6: I don't want to see the belly change.
5: Okay, y'all talked about it last week while I was gone. Howard University has now reinstated dozens. This sounds bigger than it is. Because they moved 500 students off the list before not paying, right?
7: Yeah.
5: So now they put back 46.
7: What?
5: Of the 502.
6: Right.
5: They sent the email telling them that, we can't hold your places because you had not,
6: paid
5: the right amount of money.
6: On time.
5: However, several students said that the circumstances were more complicated than simply failing to pay a bill. Some students said they had scholarships or other financial aid that had not yet been reflected on their accounts. Mm-hmm. Others said they had submitted some different things that had not shown up.
7: Mm-hmm. Yeah.
5: So those are the 46 that got back in.
6: And what we was hearing from some people that was on the live, I'm assuming their kid goes to Howard, is that Trump's big, beautiful bill or whatever it is was interfering in that whole process of those.

0: It is Ryan Cameron Uncensored. Comic-Con was this weekend, the Marvel version, and Ryan Coogler gets on stage, announces that there will be a person stepping in the role of Prince T'Challa II, who is the son of Chadwick Boseman's original T'Challa. And then he said the name, David Johnson. Now fans are having mixed reactions.
1: Really?
0: Some saying that they were upset that he didn't cast T'Challa as Damson Idris. Because people really thought that would... But then they were saying that there was some beef between Michael B. Jordan and Damson because of Lori Harvey and because of Ryan Coogler and Michael B. Jordan's relationship in all those movies.
2: Awkward.
0: There was no way that he was going to do that.
3: Yeah.
0: Some people saying you're seeing too much into it. But then... there's this. People are still upset because David Johnson is not Black American.
3: Oh, no. He's one of them.
0: He was born, ironically, in London.
3: Mm-hmm. British American.
0: From London, England.
3: Oh, British.
2: Oh, well,
3: British.
2: People have been having problems with them booking or casting a lot of actors from especially London.
3: I mean, What's-His-Face did a whole skit on it. Drewski.
2: Yeah, Drewski did it.
3: Yeah.
2: So I can understand that, but I mean, who are we to stop? Y'all need to go over there and cast it for their stuff.
3: Go to BBC.
2: Yeah.
3: They'll take
2: they
3: you.
2: Want American accent yeah, right. so bad. So, yeah.
3: Isn't he

0: the dude on The Long Walk, that movie?
1: I don't know. I didn't know who he was when he walked out there. Yeah. I still didn't know.
0: I think he's the dude on The Long Walk.
1: Okay. So
0: I'm excited. There's so many good Marvel movies coming. I'm a Marvel dude, you know. Marvel and DC Comics. So.
2: Well, do you remember how the last Black Panther ended? Because how are they going to migrate this in?
0: Well, I mean, since King T'Challa, T'Challa is dead.
2: Yeah.
0: And that's the son. One way or another, they're going to merge it in with the mother and the daughter who was taking over a lot of Black Panther's kind of duties and stuff, yo.
2: Yeah.
0: But he's got to grow in and morph into it. Like, who was my father? What did he do?
3: What does it sound like, Mufasa?
0: Who was my father?
2: Oh, Lord.
0: What did he do?
2: Ridiculous.
1: For as far as the eye can see, T'Challa. This is the land you inherit. Thank you.
3: Very much. How's he say? How's T'Challa's prince gonna sound?
0: Who was my father? What did he do?
1: Who was my father? What did he do?
2: Got it.
3: Whew. Okay.
1: What's up, Ray?
0: 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That accident has been cleared, but there's still some ongoing congestion, so still take your time. But also I-20 westbound right after Panola Road, there's an accident on that East Freeway. Once again, please be careful because of the onlooker delay and there's major congestion, so keep it moving. It's the most wonderful time of the year at Staples. They've got back-to-school supplies as low as 25 cents, up to 40% off, select tech and more at staples.com/back-to-school. Staples, that was easy. 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
2: What's going on? This is Kevin Ross. You are now tuned into
3: The

0: center stage. 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
1: Come in.
2: Uncle Jay, can you tell me another Claret story, please?
1: Okay, you ready?
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1: Now listen.
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0: 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Ray was asking me about my trip, and was everything absolutely incredible? I said yes, and then a light bulb went off.
1: Okay.
0: And coming back, you know, we got to the airport, at least 3 hours early. So we're chilling in the lounge, you know, and it's time to board. And the guy comes on, he's like, if there's an R. Cameron here along with da-da-da-da-da, please report to the check-in desk.
2: Mm-hmm.
0: So I'm like, Patty, I said, did he say R. Cameron? She's like, I don't know. I said, I think he said R. Cameron. So I get up there and I'm like, hey, did you say R. Cameron? Yes. Do you have your passport? I said, yeah. So he said, are you traveling by yourself? I said, no, my wife is here. He said, can you get her and all your bags? Oh, yeah, okay. So we come up. Then there's two other black people there.
2: Mm-hmm.
0: Two women. So one woman is there, and another woman who I just met, who's from Atlanta, was with her son. And this is crazy. She just, her son looked like he was about 8. Mm-hmm. They had just returned from Maldives. I was like, is he going to remember this?
2: Right.
0: he was all at 8, maybe 7, right. You know. But so, you know, they take us and they screen the bags, they're going through all of them. Then they start doing the bomb swipe. You know, the stuff where they do your hands and your luggage or whatever. Right. Then they make me take off my shoes. And then they do my shoes and the bottom of my socks. And I was like,
2: where'd this come from?
0: There's a pattern here. Because all of us are people of color. But again, I'm just trying to get home. I'm just trying to get home. The one woman, I think she was some kind of agent or something. She's like, they don't want to know what I do for work because it's gonna go crazy if I tell them what I do. I was like, please, ma'am. Just don't. Let's just get on this plane so we can go. But it was almost not a coincidence, the fact that we were randomly chosen for extra screening.
1: Hmm. Were there other black people, though?
0: One man dressed up like the last Q.
2: The last Q?
0: Yeah, he had on like a dusty Q sweatshirt and some boots.
1: Wait, Q Parker or Q Dog?
0: Q Dog.
2: The last Q.
0: I was like, why you didn't search the dog? He had just come from Vietnam and was, you know, he's telling a story about him coming from Vietnam to some people up there. I was like, why he ain't getting searched?
2: Not the last Q.
0: And then they said, they was like, we were searching based on
2: what?
0: Your looks. Only the handsome, debonair people were being searched. And I was like, but there it is. There it is.

0: It is Ryan Cameron Uncensored. I'm loving the response. And again, I got to tell people again, if you know somebody that is a teacher that has not gone back to school yet, you know, teachers always are talking about the fact that they have to buy supplies for their classroom because they don't have the budget. And, you know, when me and Raya and Amina from Great House met, I said, everybody's always doing these back to school drives for all the students, but where's something for the teachers? And so we talked to Joy Elementary. And I said, give me a list of things that you would want for back to school. And she gave me a list and they went out and they got it. And again, we're going to have 100 of these. So I need everybody who's listening right now, if you know a teacher, she may not be back at school, might be in teacher planning work days or whatever, but just going through the list. Highlighters, Kleenex, scissors, permanent markers, 32 number 2 pencils, dry erase board, sticky notepad, tape dispenser with the tape, staple set, 150 sheets of wide rule filler paper, composition notebook, pocket folders, glue sticks, color pencils, binder clips and chips, whiteboard care center, wipes, sanitizer, hole puncher, everything. All this for the free, but you must go to RC Uncensored, and Bonnie has put a link up there also at magicatl.com. Click on that link. We need your information, your name, your school, and your email. We've already had dozens of people respond. This is because if you're listening this late in the show, this is what you need to do. Hook somebody up. Tell your teacher friends, hey, Ryan is doing something big over at the show, and you need to take advantage of this. Because, again, you will come by the pull-up at Midtown Social on Friday, and we will have this bag for you, along with Raheem Devon and games and food and drinks. So it's a great way to, you know, celebrate going back to the school year. But, again, go to RC Uncensored on IG or MagicATL.com. You must register. You cannot just show up.
1: That's 1740 Marietta Boulevard. And shout out to Hive also. Hive will be there.
0: Yes.
2: Okay, nice. Hive.
0: Hive will be there with the sunglasses for the summertime. Mm-hmm. When you spin that.
2: Okay.
1: Nice. That was good.
0: Hey, man, we about to bounce.
1: Spin that.
0: What up, Ray?
1: 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Duluth, 85 northbound over at Swanee and Lawrenceville Swanee Road accident. Police are trying to get everything pulled out of the way, but there's still major congestion. And then also, once again, if you're going in that McDonough area, 75 southbound over at McDonough, to going towards Henry County, you know how that normal traffic is. So just be careful. And real quick, 85 southbound at Beaufort Springs Connector got an accident out there too, and going down towards Midtown. Trust Georgia's largest orthopedic practice with nearly hundreds of physicians across 25 locations. Resurgence Orthopedics. 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

0: center stage. It's Kevin Ross for a very special edition of Magic After Dark, up close and intimate.
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1: Ladies, if we put love in the middle, you're right there, yeah.
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Happy Monday, friend. Welcome back to the work week. I hope it's been good to you. We're going to have a lot of fun tonight. It is my birthday, and I've got a gift for you. I'll tell you what it is in less than 10 minutes, right here on Magic.

0: the chance to be at my birthday party. Maybe it's not my birthday party, but because I'm a Leo, we gonna call it that. It's going down this Saturday, August 1st, at the ViStar Amphitheater, and it is officially known as Magic Under the Stars, the all-white love experience. Chrisette Michelle's performing, Raheem Devon, Vito, Sean Milley, and Tone Stipp. You can get tickets and more information at magicatl.com, or you can just win them by kicking it with me. Right now, we're going to take a look at the weather with the 11 Alive Weather Impact Team, but if I was you, I'd stick around. Your chance to win could be next. It's Magic.
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2: We'll be dealing with a few more spotty showers out there this evening and into the first part of the day on Saturday. It's looking like showers should taper off later in the day on Saturday to give us a few more breaks and maybe even some sunshine breaking through later in the day with highs near 88. Rain chances much lower on Sunday at only 20%, but it's going to start getting hotter. We're back up to 90 degrees on Sunday. Then, partly cloudy skies really for most of next week and a less than 20% chance for an isolated shower, but it's going to be hot. We're talking about 95 on Tuesday, 94 on Wednesday, then back to the lower 90s on Thursday and Friday. 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From the 11 Alive Weather Impact Team, I'm Chief Meteorologist Chris Holcomb.
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Coming up in less than 15 minutes, your chance to party with me this weekend, celebrate my birthday, and enjoy magic under the stars. 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

0: and instead of asking you to give me something, I want to give you something. 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We got Chrisette Michelle performing, Raheem Devine taking the stage, Vito, Sean Millie, and Tone Steph, and our very own Bonnie Banks is the opening act. You do not want to miss it. Here's your chance to be in the building and bring somebody with you. Go to Magic ATL on Instagram right now. Make sure you're following us. Then slide in our DMs with the words, "Happy birthday, Beezy." If you are the 17th person to send me a little birthday love, I'm going to give you a pair of tickets. Now, if you don't win this time, it's okay. I got more tickets. I'm giving away tickets every hour tonight. You can also buy them at Ticketmaster.com. But I got faith that you might be one of the ones to win them right now or coming up next. 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